Would you cry if you saw me crying? And would you save my soul tonight? Would you try?

0: 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Viegls un mierīgs rādio.
1: When I first saw you, I saw love. And the first time you touched me,

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